that skin? What's that stubble on your chin? Buried in the rot gut gin, you played and lost, not won. You played a house that can't be beat. Now look, your head's bowed in defeat.

mundane, a masterpiece. Oh my, my, oh my, my love. I take one look at you, you're taking me out.